og en god morgen med Metro. Hver morgen fra 6 til 10. 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You look away from me and I see there's something you're trying to hide and I reach for your

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I used to meet you down on Woods Creek Road. 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
2: 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Our colors will fade eventually, so if our time is running out, day after day, we'll make the mundane a masterpiece. Oh my, my, oh my, my love, I take one look at you, you're taking me

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2: We had life in our eyes and the world was on our side. 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